0: Asia Business. It's all the business news you need.
1: Trading will be closely watched.
2: The tax hike could curb consumer spending.
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9: From lawyers representing an unnamed interested party.
0: Asia Business. 35 minutes.
10: Championships kicked off over the weekend as the PSI slipped in and out of the unhealthy range. Organizers are keeping a close watch on air quality as young sailors take to the water. In a notice seen by CNA, physical exertion will be strictly minimized if the PSI forecast enters the unhealthy range. Racing will also be suspended if conditions become even more severe.
11: They also identified the kids who may have respiratory issues. And they are being monitored carefully. Apart from that, I believe masks are available and a huge air-conditioned auditorium has been prepared, ready for shelter if it enters the unhealthy range.
10: For now, it's not quite a washout for outdoor sport, with organizers ready to adapt should air quality take a turn for the worse.
12: That report by Eugene Chow, ending the news on CNA 938. 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On the roads, we've got men at work on the AYE. This is towards the MCE after Jalan Boon Lay, avoid lane 3. Men also at work on Jalan Ahmad Ibrahim towards Ayer Rajah Expressway after 6th Lok Yang Road, avoid lane 1.
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0: If it's a matter of health, it matters. 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
17: Welcome into the show, everybody. Thank you so much for joining me on today's edition. Here's what matters: understanding prostate cancer. There is a potentially emasculating impact and embarrassing treatment side effects that may hold men back from actually getting treatment for prostate cancer, because they're worried about dealing with things like urinary incontinence or erectile dysfunction or fears over screening methods like a digital rectal exam or a cystoscopy. Today on Health Matters, breaking down the walls associated with prostate cancer. And most importantly, taking a look at the range of treatment options that exist, because there are so many. Anything from, on the mild side of things, watchful waiting, to if surgery is needed, there's robotic-assisted surgery that can really improve outcomes and minimize side effects and unwanted mishaps from happening. There's medication. There are lots of things to consider. So that's why I've welcomed back to the show Senior Consultant Medical Oncologist Dr. Tay Mia Hyang at the Oncocare Cancer Center. Hello, Dr. Tay.
18: Thank you, Daniel.
17: Let's talk a little bit about the nature. Where are we now? How would you say the state of affairs is in terms of incidence, in terms of a commonality of something like prostate cancer? How big an issue is this in Singapore?
18: Well, this is a very important question, because the importance of the disease depends on the ranking of these cancers. In Singapore,

0: Exotic Chicken Pizza from $13.95. It's so good, you want to dance. Hurry. Offer ends 16 September.
1: A specialist team from Singapore is helping Nepal identify victims of last month's devastating floods. More than 1,300 bodies have been recovered, but fewer than 100 have been identified and returned to the families. Hundreds of missing persons posters now lying

0: 它慢慢变成越来越不可以控制。来 ，give me your handphone， give me your handphone， 看。
1: 他会有 seizure， 一天100多次。
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1: After the Asian financial crisis in 1997, companies turned to flexible hiring and temporary work spread rapidly. 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Labor market dualization emerged in South Korea, where the workforce is now split into two tracks, full-time versus

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3: 花了2年的时间，让他慢慢接受我了。

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